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0: No Doubt Don't Speak from their 95 album Tragic Little Kingdom. It is Andrew J. It's Tragic Kingdom, not Tragic Little Kingdom. I don't know where the little came from there. What's up? How's it going? It's Andrew J. Welcome along for your Thursday. We're getting a little closer to our weekend, and that's a good thing. I got KC and JoJo lined up.
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0: It's Sia. That is Unstoppable. Great to have you along. It is Andrew J. Hope you're having a good one and keep it here. I've got John Legend coming your way.
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0: Ed Sheeran, Shape of You, and it's Andrew J here on your Thursday, which happens to be National Fluffer Nutter Day. And if you don't know what a fluffer nutter is, that's okay. It's sort of a regional thing. I know I grew up with it as a kid. It's a sandwich. You know, most kids have like peanut butter and jelly. Everyone does the whole PB&J thing. This is peanut butter and marshmallow fluff. Yeah, that stuff that comes in a jar. If you've never had a fluffer nutter, then I highly suggest it. These were staples for me as a child growing up. So we celebrate with a fluffer nutter today. And Harry Styles coming up.
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0: Rihanna, a little help from Mickey Echo there. That is Stay, and it's Andrew Jane. Thank you for staying here with me. And if you stay around a little bit longer, we'll get Zed lined up for you.
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0: Taylor Swift, I knew it, I knew you. And hi there, it is Andrew J. That's coming from the Toy Story 5 soundtrack, of course. Taylor Swift, as always, just having an amazing year. Stick around, I've got Alex Warren on the way.
1: Here's the deal. The government is over $38 trillion in debt, which means the IRS isn't slowing down. And the tax code is complex and unforgiving. So it's not surprising if you're one of the millions of Americans that owe back taxes to the IRS. Unfortunately, they're the world's most

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0: Lady Gaga, Bruno Mars, Die With a Smile. Yeah, it is Andrew J. That comes off of her album Mayhem, obviously, which is such a huge album the last couple years. It's Andrew J. here, and I've got Maroon 5 coming up.
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0: Langley with the song that broke so many records this year. That's Choosing Texas. Great to have you along. I'm Andrew J. Imagine Dragons coming up.
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0: Ariana Grande, Hate That It Made You Love Me. It's her latest. It is Andrew J. Welcome for your Thursday. Stick around. A classic from Billy Joel coming your way and NSYNC next.
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from her album Life of a Showgirl, which we all know has just been huge. And it's not like we didn't expect that from Taylor Swift. The Life of Ophelia there. I am Andrew J. This is The Life of Me, and I've got Ed Sheeran coming up.

0: coming up.
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0: Teddy Swims, Mr. Know-It-All, Todd here. Boy, Celine Dion, apparently more medical issues this time. It's not the usual thing that we've been hearing about. She fell during a recent live show in France a day or so ago, walking across the stage, jumping up and down and singing. Her pants got caught under her heel. She slipped and she fell, but she's being looked at, hopefully going to be okay. Wow, that's a kind of a freak accident. You think that normally that, you know, you measure all that stuff and make sure that your pants don't get under your heels. Of course, I've never worn heels, so like I would know. Rihanna and Luke Combs and Fast Car both coming up. Hang on.
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0: Luke Combs Fast Car, OMD. And if you leave, well, if you saw some shooting stars in the sky just last night, most likely part of the annual Draconid meteor shower. You've heard of that, right? The Draconid meteor shower? I don't think I have. But it's fun to say the Draconid meteor shower. So don't be alarmed. No, not aliens coming down. It happens every year. Britney Spears, Baby One More Time. It's up next.
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0: Taylor Swift and Patient Zero, Elton John 2, a bit ago. Well, Dr. Michael Freeman is a pathologist in London, says he had a chance to look at the complete medical examiner's file by Epstein's brother Mark. In his opinion, this whole thing about Epstein, he says the cause of death more consistent with a struggle than a suicide. Uh-oh. Yeah. What we all thought, something weird happened there, and we're just not sure what.
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0: Mariah Carey, Always Be My Baby. Bonnie right there in Something to Talk About. And the new singer, Olivia Rodrigo. So she stands with the Cornell rape case's Jane Doe. Meanwhile, Megyn Kelly on her YouTube channel told the singer to, quote, sit down and be quiet. All right. There's some people going back and forth on that one. Hozier, Billy Idol, and Alana Miles coming up.
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0: Amala Miles and Black Velvet. Billy Idol there, too. And Moni Moni. Rachel Platten coming up in just a bit. I'm Todd. You remember the name Patricia Krenwinkel? If you don't, that was part of the Charles Manson clan. She has been in prison ever since all that stuff happened. She may soon be free, however. The California panel has granted her parole. She's now 78, been behind bars for 56 years following the gruesome murders of seven people in L.A., including Sharon Tate back in 1969. Governor Gavin Newsom will now have 30 days to decide whether to reverse the decision once it's cleared by the parole board's legal office. I don't know how people feel about that when she's nearly 80. Some would say she should never get out of prison, but some say, hey, been in there 56 years. I mean, you know, Charlie's gone. Most of the Klan, I think, is gone, or they're just too old to band back together. Let's hope they don't do that. That would be awful. Rachel Platten fight song. We've got that next.
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0: So easy to fall in love. It's Olivia Dean and Prince in 1999. Remember the Double Dare show on the Nickelodeon channel from way back like 40 years ago? Well, the host of that, Mark Summers, now sharing the recipe for their famous slime. The original recipe was vanilla pudding, applesauce, green food coloring, and a little oatmeal to thicken it up. That was just disgusting stuff, but the kids loved the slime back then.
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0: Stargazing, Miles Smith and Todd Ian. Getting ready for a big storm. It's going to be happening Friday night. Isis, which looks like Isaiah, to be honest with you. It's going to be the first hurricane of this Atlantic season. Flooding, rain, and high winds to the central Gulf Coast starting Friday night. There's a hurricane warning from Ocean Springs, Mississippi, to the Bay Gulf County line in Florida. We'll keep you posted on what we learn. See you, Sean Paul, and Cheap Thrills. It's coming up.
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0: Roder X on the radio and Golden Mr. Big and to be with you. By the way, if you're looking for an opportunity to watch Monday Night Football on Disney's streaming channel, it's coming. They'll stream two regular season Monday Night Football games this season and Super Bowl 61, is it? Man, my Roman numerals, I'm just not as good at. LXI, it's 50, 10, and 1. So, yeah, 61, right? I think that's right. That'll be in February, of course. Sixpence None the Richer. Kiss me next.
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0: Taylor Swift and Cruel Summer. Might be a cruel next 24 hours for the folks of the Gulf Coast. And let's see if I can get this name right. I've been trying, and I've done it a few times on the air, but I think someone finally got me right. It's Isaias. Isaias is the name of it. Spelled like Isaias. But apparently, home stretch of the season, Isaias becoming a hurricane, and I think by Friday night, could be making landfall somewhere between New Orleans and Panama City, going from Friday night to early Saturday morning. You know when the Weather Channel trucks all start showing up at your place and or your town, you know something big is about to happen.
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0: Lifehouse, you and me, with Todd, Katy Perry on a dark horse, ready to ride with a big music marathon right behind her.
1: Oh, yeah. Yeah, y'all know what it is. Katy Perry, Juicy J.

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0: Risking It All, Bruno Mars, Dan Hartman, and I Can Dream About You. Dan Hartman, by the way, was the guy that sang lead on a song called Free Ride by the Edgar Winter Group. Dan was a member of that group. He played keyboards and he sang. Edgar Winter really never sang. He had other people do that for him in the songs where they were singing. And Dan had a few hits along the way. I Can Dream About You, probably his biggest solo. And he died early, unfortunately, but a talented guy. For sure. Ed Sheeran, Bad Habits on the way. And, well, Hall & Oates back when they were getting along. You've Lost That Love and Feeling coming up.
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0: Rihanna, We Found Love, and Daryl Hall and John Oates. And You've Lost That Love and Feeling, the old song for the Righteous Brothers they did late 70s. That was a pretty big hit for them. Got the call in, got Tiffany, got Lord. I'll stand by for you.
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0: Let me live that fantasy. Lord, they're Royals and Tiffany. I think we're alone now. Well, coming up end of the month, Aerosmith returning to the stage of fully recovered Steven Tyler? Really? Okay, that's what they say. Be at the Hollywood Bowl for two star-studded nights. They'll be joined, get this, by Run DMC, The Black Crowes, Heart, Billy Idol, Eric Church, / Duff McKagan, Sammy Hagar, and more. October 29th to November 1st, they call the event California Dream On. Aerosmith and Friends, you got to know, number one, those tickets are going to be expensive if there's any left. And number two, it's going to be mayhem there. It's going to be nuts. That'd be a great show to be at. Daughtry and Home, we play in just a bit.
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0: Yeah, yes it is.
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0: Well, baby, I went down and got it for you.
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0: Alicia Keys, No One. Backstreet Boys, Quit Playing Games With My Heart. We'll play the Plain White Tees in just a bit. Well, Prince Harry says he slipped into depression for 2 weeks after moving to Canada with Meghan Markle some 7 years ago. Seems to be okay now. He's back in England now, is that right? And they're hanging out there, getting the kids in all the schools there. I don't know how things are with the royal family, but he's back in their midst, so we'll see what happens there. Meantime, the Plain White Tees, Hey There Delilah, coming up. Hang on.
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0: She's Ellie Goulding and Love Me Like You Do, Whitney back there. And How Will I Know? Wallet Hub apparently compared 100 the largest U.S. cities across 30 key indicators of driver friendliness. The best city to drive in, Scottsdale, Arizona. At the very bottom would be Philadelphia. All right. If you're a Philly fan and you take umbrage at that, don't kill the messenger. Just letting you know what Wallet Hub said.
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0: Taylor Swift, I Knew It, I Knew You, and Phil Collins in the air tonight. Well, there's a surprise. Officials in North Dakota say several coffins with human remains found at the governor's residence. The governor's residence property was Bismarck's first community cemetery from 1873 to 77. Most graves were thought to have been moved to St. Mary's and Fairview cemeteries in the 1880s, but, well, they keep finding other folks there. Oh, that's going to be embarrassing. Got Lewis Capaldi, Someone You Loved. That is next.
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0: Unstoppable Sia there, and Celine Dion, My Heart Will Go On. Speaking of Celine, there was something happened. She was on stage doing a concert in Paris. Apparently was dancing, singing, running around, doing her thing, and apparently her pants were too long, got caught under a heel, and she slipped and fell. And from what I gather, she's going to be okay, but taking a little time off to sort of just like refocus. I mean, she's had that that medical situation where her face and voice and all that freeze up and that freezing thing. But this apparently was not connected to that. So hopefully she'll be okay soon. Maroon 5 of Christina Aguilera, Moves Like Jagger. It's next.
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0: Post Malone doing the circles and REO Speedwagon keep on loving you. Lead singer Kevin Cronin just had a birthday this week, so happy belated 75 or 6 or 7, something like that. Wacky but true story. Residents of an apartment building in Mumbai stopped ordering food after a delivery driver urinated in his hand and drank the urine inside the building's elevator. Scaring the kids like that, the incident caused a strong smell that made residents think maybe a dog had urinated, but security video revealed what really happened. And yes, the driver was fired. That's a good thing.
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0: She says she is stepping back away from the public eye, but, you know, that song's still in the top 20, the Billboard Hot 100, and, you know, she's still been posting on social a fair bit, and people are like, what? I thought you were stepping back, but she really hasn't much.
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0: The new movie that Adele is in is called Cry to Heaven, and it's supposed to be out late fall, which we would guess to be the next month or so. However, I have not seen any trailers for it or anything like that. It stars Adele and a number of folks like Colin Firth.
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1: Shaboozy, everybody's at the bar getting tipsy. Bill and Jennifer, I've had the time of my life in there too. Friday, as we get into the weekend, what's the weekend plan? Got anything going on? Baseball? We've got football. We've got NHL hockey. NBA is not that far away. We've got bobbing for apples. We got pumpkin spice latte. And many things.
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3: I'm Kelly Bennett with the SuperTalk AgriNews Network, and here's your Sunrise Ag Report. The high cost of diesel continues to cut into the bottom line for agricultural producers. Oil prices surged again Thursday over news that President Trump was considering resuming strikes in Iran. He came back later and promised no new strikes before the midterms. White House National Economic Council Director Kevin Hassett joined Fox's America Reports, claiming energy prices will drop soon.
4: The thing about gasoline prices is that the Iranians hit refineries in the Middle East, and so we're getting crude through at the same rate we did before this conflict, but not refined product. But now the refineries are turning back on, and so relief is absolutely on the way, and on the way quickly.
3: That's your Sunrise Ag Report. I'm Kelly Bennett with the SuperTalk AgriNews Network.
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They say he is doing great and will tour again in 2027, which he says is the very, very last tour. But his friend Richard Marx is like, no way. Rod Stewart will keep touring. Don't think he's going to stop because of this little heart stent thing. He's going to keep after it. Keep working. I'm Steve with Benson.

0: I want you, I need you, oh God, I need these beautiful things that I've got.
1: 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If I-

0: There's three doors down. I'm here without you. Ava Benson in there too. Finally Friday. The weekend is upon us. I am Steve Lee. Hope you have some great weekend plans coming up. Did you see poor Celine Dion fell on stage? Back to open a little residency in Paris. And she comes out on the stage. She's singing and she's, you know, prancing around and it starts like kind of dancing on one leg and then whoop, that one leg slips out from underneath of her and she falls. She didn't stop singing. She put it, gave the thumbs up to the crowd, jumped right back up. She later briefly forgot some lyrics, but the crowd was already singing the song. So she just kind of picked it up and followed along with the crowd because I'm sure it was an emotional deal for her to be back on stage after, you know, really 6 years. So,
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Don't Go Chasing Waterfalls is TLC. George, you got to have faith in there too. Friday, as we get into the weekend, I tell you, this Michael Douglas memoir thing, fascinating. The book is out. He talked about how many girlfriends he had, which he was in his little affair that he had back in the 80s that he had denied for a long time. And the latest is he said that Kobe Bryant used to go visit Catherine Zeta-Jones all the time, just like stopped by the house. He did not go so far as to say that Kobe and his wife had something going on, but he pretty much said that.

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1: From the Domino's.com studio, let's take a look at your Q105 forecast. Around 63, now 89, going to be your high today with partly cloudy skies. 61, your overnight low. Tomorrow, Saturday, flood watch in effect. High of 64, low of 58. Possibly an inch plus of rain. Some remnants from that hurricane coming up from the south. Then on Sunday, partly cloudy, high of 82 and a low of 54. 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

0: Mr. Know-It-All is Teddy, Tom with Free Fallin', Alanis in there as well. Friday into the weekend. How goes it? I am Steve Lee. Hope you have some great weekend plans coming up. We are celebrating my mother-in-law's birthday this weekend. Big number. Happy birthday. Her birthday is actually on Monday. But everybody is getting together to celebrate the birthday this weekend. And she doesn't want anybody to know how old she is, but we all know how old she is. We had these cups made with her name on it. Birthday weekend. Da, da, da, da. I had little tattoos made, so we're all going to put a tattoo of her on our cheeks for the party. I think it'll be fun. But again, could not say how old she is. 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
5: I'm Kelly Bennett for SuperTalk Mississippi News. A black man who spent more than 22 years in prison and was on death row before the Supreme Court threw out his conviction passed away at his home in Mississippi Wednesday. According to the Associated Press, no cause of death was given for Curtis Flowers, who was only 26 when he was arrested for fatally shooting four people inside Tardy Furniture in Winona. Prosecutors claimed he was a disgruntled former employee. Flowers was tried six times and sentenced to death during the last trial in 2010. Justice Brett Kavanaugh wrote in the High Court's decision that the removal of black prospective jurors deprived him of a fair trial. Flowers

0: was released in December of 2019. The 1996 quadruple murder remains unsolved.
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0: Friday's weather will vary depending on where you are in Mississippi as Hurricane Isaias continues its track toward the Gulf Coast. A look at your state forecast from the National Weather Service. Northern Mississippi will be sunny with highs in the upper 80s. Tonight will be mostly cloudy with showers likely and lows in the lower 60s. Central Mississippi will be sunny with highs in the upper 80s. Afternoon winds could gust as high as 25 miles per hour. Tonight will be cloudy with showers and lows in the mid-60s with gusts as high as 30 miles per hour. Southern Mississippi will see hit-and-miss showers and thunderstorms through tonight. Some of the storms could produce heavy rainfall. Highs will be in the upper 70s with lows in the 60s. For all things Mississippi, visit supertalk.fm.
3: Good morning, happy Friday from the dominoes.com studio. 89 going to be your high today with partly cloudy skies. 61 your overnight low. Around 62 right now. 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

0: Apparently, they are working on a new Dolly Parton biopic. It is, they're feverishly underway working on that. And the rumor is that Sabrina Carpenter may play the part of Dolly. Others that could potentially do it, they're saying, maybe Carrie Underwood. I don't think so. Sydney Sweeney, maybe. Hilary Duff. But right now it looks like Sabrina is the, you know, the most preferred.
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2: From the Domino's.com studio, let's take a look at your Q105 forecast. Around 63, now 89, going to be your high today with partly cloudy skies. 61, your overnight low. Tomorrow, Saturday, flood watch in effect. High of 64, low of 58, possibly an inch plus of rain. Some remnants from that hurricane coming up from the south. Then on Sunday, partly cloudy, high of 82 and a low of 54. 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

0: She is facing a copyright lawsuit right now, accused of thieving from a Bill Withers song. And I've listened to both numerous times, and I don't get it. It's not even close. But, you know, somebody wants some money, and they're coming after Olivia Dean.
1: I'm Kelly Bennett for SuperTalk Mississippi News. As of the 4 a.m. update, Hurricane Isaias winds are at 110 miles per hour. That's just 1 mile per hour short of being a Category 3 storm. Fox News meteorologist Adam Klotz has the latest.
2: It will weaken once it hits the shore. What's happening along the coastline right now, it's still a ways out there, right? So winds 7-8 miles an hour. This is going to deteriorate over the course of your Friday, really Friday afternoon, Friday evening, before a landfall as you get into the evening hours, the overnight hours. That is when things will be the worst along the Gulf Coast. But those winds could get as high as 120 miles an hour. That would be a Category 3 hurricane before it ultimately weakens. Already by the time you're in the afternoon, you really start to see things go apart, fall apart, deteriorate. By 10 p.m., you're looking at a landfall, probably a little bit earlier than that, but there's still a window there.
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1: 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The Agricola Storm Shelter on Cook's Corner Road in George County will open at 8 this morning.

0: The Nikkei Shelter off Highway 603 in Perkinston will open at 9, and the County Road Farm Shelter on County Road in Gulfport will open up at noon. 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
1: 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Around 62 right now. 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

0: She's going to perform next week at the Academy Museum Gala in Los Angeles. It's a fundraiser honoring Charlize Theron and Coleman Domingo and some others. Very cool. Big gala on October the 17th.
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7: From the Domino's.com studio, let's take a look at your Q105 forecast. Around 63, now 89, going to be your high today with partly cloudy skies. 61, your overnight low. Tomorrow, Saturday, flood watch in effect. High of 64, low of 58. Possibly an inch plus of rain. Some remnants from that hurricane coming up from the south. Then on Sunday, partly cloudy, high of 82 and a low of 54. 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
8: From the Domino's.com studio, let's take a look at your Q105 forecast. Around 63, now 89, going to be your high today with partly cloudy skies. 61, your overnight low. Tomorrow, Saturday, flood watch in effect. High of 64, low of 58. Possibly an inch plus of rain. Some remnants from that hurricane coming up from the south. Then on Sunday, partly cloudy, high of 82 and a low of 54. Your Water Valley Blue Devils in action tonight, taking on Baldwin on 105.5. And your Commodores taking on New Hope on 105.1. 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

0: Uncle Cracker, Dubby, Drift Away, Angel, Madonna in there too. It is October the 9th. Today would have been John Lennon's birthday. Was, of course, taken way too soon back in 1980. That's one of the, I mean, as far as like musicians and what if, I don't know if there's a bigger what if than had John Lennon lived. He was, of course, you know, solo career. And, you know, 10 years post Beatles, but he and Paul McCartney were friends again. You just wonder, would there have been a Beatles reunion in the 80s? Maybe they would have gotten back together. I don't know. But John Lennon today would have been 85, 86, 86.
1: 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If you've been injured and need legal representation, call Mama Justice for a free consultation at 662-883-6262. Warnings and watches remain in effect for all of South Mississippi ahead of Hurricane Isaias. National Weather Service meteorologist Bill Parker explained why conditions will be worse for residents on the east side of the storm.
2: The east side of the storm is really the bad side of the storm.
3: Yeah.
2: I like to say Mississippi, we're on the west side. We're kind of on the good side or the less impactful part of the storm. And so on the east side of the storm, they'll get the heavy rainfall. Most of your tornado watches and warnings that will be associated with this storm will be on the east side of the storm.
1: The storm has become a Category 3 with maximum sustained winds of 120 miles per hour.
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1: Attorneys for three friends of Nolan Wells have filed several defamation lawsuits accusing social media influencers and others of making false claims about them. As for the investigation into Wells' death, two autopsies didn't give a definitive cause, but the grand jury ruled the college student's passing was consistent with drowning. Public Safety Commissioner Sean Tendle says despite the ruling, Wells family attorney Ben Crump continues to stoke racial tensions.
7: There are people in my mind, and I think Ben Crump's one of them. I think he's an evil person, and I think he seeks to divide us.
1: He says bad actors will have to face the consequences.
7: And I think the unfortunate reality for some of them, or maybe it's fortunate reality, is that there's going to be a price to pay when these defamation suits come forward, because you've gone after three or four individuals, five or six, and you have no basis to say what you're saying, calling them murders and other things when there's just...
8: 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Around 62 right now. 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

0: Romance.
1: Bad Romance. It's, of course, Gaga just died in your arms tonight, cutting crew scars in there as well. Friday into the weekend. Have a great weekend. We'll catch up.
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3: 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Around 63, now 89 going to be your high today with partly cloudy skies. 61 your overnight low. Tomorrow, Saturday, flood watch in effect. High of 64, low of 58. Possibly an inch plus of rain. Some remnants from that hurricane coming up from the south. Then on Sunday, partly cloudy, high of 82 and a low of 54. 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

snacks for the Grove? 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Need a hostess gift or a happy for a friend? We can help with that. 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This football season, make Oxford RX part of your game plan, where you will always find more than you came for. Hotty toddy, go Rebels!

It's Crowded House, and don't dream it's over. Well, thanks for having us on as we help you fire up another October Friday around here. My name is Scott, and this is that catchy one from Goodyear. It's called Somebody That I Used to Know.

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0: There's Kelly. It's Breakaway. All right, well, if you've got way more money than you know what to do with, you can buy a new Jaguar all-electric Grand Tourer. Say that five times fast. It starts at about $130,000. So ridiculous. It has a 450-mile range of charge on one charge and can apparently go from not 0 to 60, but 0 to 62 in 3.2 seconds.
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0: Billie Eilish and Birds of a Feather. Well, I don't know if you heard about this the other day, but apparently a second execution attempt is not going to be attempted of Krista Pike.
1: I'm Kelly Bennett for SuperTalk Mississippi News. A hurricane warning is in effect for coastal Jackson County, and tropical storm warnings are in effect for Hancock, Harrison, George, and inland Jackson counties through Saturday morning as Category 3 Hurricane Isaias continues its trek toward the Gulf Coast. With winds at 120 miles per hour, the storm is now considered a major hurricane. It's expected to make landfall tonight along the coast near Pensacola. National Weather Service meteorologist Bill Parker expects a quick entry and exit.
2: And things should clear up fairly quickly Saturday night, Sunday. Sunday should be mostly sunny. Winds will drop down to back down between 5 to 10 miles per hour.
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1: President Trump has promised there'll be no new strikes on Iran before the midterms. He's now claiming the U.S. is having productive discussions with Iran. Nationally syndicated talk show host Lars Larson believes Iran's dire economic condition is being underreported.
2: Scott Bessent, the Treasury Sec, has said right now, and I double-checked against a bunch of other sources, Iran put its last oil on boats about the end of August, so beginning of September, so about 40 days ago. Some of that is still due to arrive at its customers. Other than that, Iran has no oil sort of in the pipeline, not a physical pipeline, but the pipeline that involves putting oil on a boat and then the boat goes to the customer. So they're going to be out of cash. And I think this does bode the end of the Iranian regime, because I don't see how they can survive without the massive amounts of foreign currency is brought in by oil sales.
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4: Look at your Q105 weather forecast. 89 your high today with partly cloudy skies. 61 your overnight low. 635 your sunset. Tomorrow, Saturday, 658 your sunrise. Expecting rain pretty much throughout the day. Flood watch in effect. High of 64 with a low of 58. Then on Sunday, partly cloudy with a high of 82. Ole Miss football on the road tomorrow. They're taking on Vanderbilt in Nashville. 2:30 kick, 12:30 airtime right here on your flagship station for Ole Miss sports, Q105.

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0: There's Bruno Mars. It's Risk It All. All right, well, after splitting up last year, Mia Goth has officially filed for divorce now from actor Shia LaBeouf. Yeah, those two, you know, welcomed a baby girl into the world 4 years ago in 2022. Exactly. That's the one who's really going to suffer from all of this.
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It's Kylie Minogue and Can't Get You Out of My Head. Thanks so much for having us on as we help you fire up another October Friday around here. This is the one from the script. They call it Break Even.

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Just a few places you'll hear us on your radio at 105.1 and 105.5. Q105.

0: Naro Sparkly, that's crazy. All right, well, British Airways building a little something-something across the pond. They're apparently building what will be the world's biggest business class cabin. This thing is going to feature 106 seats on their fleet of Airbus A380s moving forward.
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M Club for a free community event at the Sandy and John Black Pavilion from 1 to 3. 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

0: Taylor Swift and I Knew It, I Knew You. Well, boy, that didn't take long. Apparently, the Warner Brothers Water Tower in Burbank, California, got updated already to read a Skydance Corporation. Yeah, it happened just hours after that $110 billion merger went through with Paramount Global.
1: I'm Kelly Bennett for SuperTalk Mississippi News, brought to you by Mama Justice. If you've been injured and need legal representation, call Mama Justice for a free consultation at 662-883-6262. Former NBA player and Jackson native Monta Ellis will be honored for his achievements on the court in the capital city today. Jackson Mayor John Horn will welcome the man known to fans as the Mississippi Bullet to City Hall at 1 p.m. He's played with the Golden State Warriors, Milwaukee Bucks, Dallas Mavericks, and the Indiana Pacers. In August, he returned to Mississippi as general manager of the Alcorn State University's men's basketball program. For more Mississippi news, find us on Facebook, X, or online at supertalk.fm.
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1: Watches and warnings remain in effect for all of South Mississippi ahead of Hurricane Isaias, which is expected to make landfall along the Florida Panhandle or Alabama border region tonight. Residents in southern Mississippi will experience strong winds, heavy rainfall that could cause flash flooding, and storm surge warnings are in effect for Hancock, Harrison, and Jackson counties through Saturday morning. National Weather Service meteorologist Bill Parker explained why conditions will be worse for residents on the east side of the storm.
4: The east side of the storm is really the bad side of the storm.
5: Yeah.
4: I like to say Mississippi, we're on the west side. We're kind of on the good side or the less impactful part of the storm. And so on the east side of the storm, they'll get the heavy rainfall. Most of your tornado watches and warnings that will be associated with this storm will be on the east side of the storm.
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7: Look at your Q105 weather forecast. 89 your high today with partly cloudy skies. 61 your overnight low. 635 your sunset. Tomorrow, Saturday, 6:58, your sunrise, expecting rain pretty much throughout the day. Flood watch in effect. High is 64 with a low of 58. Then on Sunday, partly cloudy with a high of 82. Ole Miss football on the road tomorrow. 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

0: There's the weekend. It's Blinding Lights. Well, thanks so much for having us tuned in. And have you heard about the new movie called Artificial? Yeah, it's a movie about Sam Altman and OpenAI. Well, apparently it made its debut at the New York Film Festival the other day and got some pretty positive reviews.
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1: I'm Caleb Saylors with the SuperTalk AgriNews Network, and here's your morning Ag Report. If you're looking to develop a green thumb, Mississippi State University Extension has the perfect course.
2: It's a self-paced course. 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We have some people that will watch all of those in the first 4 or 5 days, like it's their full-time job. And then most people will take 2, 3, 4, or 5 weeks to work their way through it.
1: That was Dr. Jeffrey Wilson explaining the school's Master Gardener program. 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You could still take part in courses.
2: You don't have to have had any college courses in horticulture or landscaping or anything like that. All that we say you need is a desire to learn and a desire to help others.
1: That is your morning Ag Report. 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

That's The Climb from Miley Cyrus. Hey, thanks for having us on. Slowly working our way through that Friday, but listen, the good news is once it's done, the weekend is here. This is The Fray. It's Over My Head.

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0: Ella Langley and Choose in Texas. Well, have you heard this story? This is just ridiculous. Rocky star Dolph Lundgren got diagnosed with kidney cancer about 8 years ago, and he was told he only had a few years to live. Well, he was apparently considering medically assisted suicide when a second round of tests revealed a misdiagnosis, and with proper treatment, yeah, he's now cancer-free.
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0: Lady Gaga and Bruno Mars, it's Die With a Smile. All right, well, I'm going to be honest. I don't watch Dancing with the Stars, but it is interesting to see how far the underdog Guillermo can go. You know, Guillermo from the Jimmy Kimmel Show. His new theme song on the show needs to be Staying Alive. Well, he did finish in the bottom three again, but he did stay alive and live to dance another week again.
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0: 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Well, I don't know if you heard the update from Congress the other day or not, but they let us all know that the U.S. military has apparently lost 81 planes, drones, and helicopters so far in the Iran war, worth a combined $3.3 billion.
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4: I'm Kelly Bennett for SuperTalk Mississippi News. Watches and warnings remain in effect for all of South Mississippi ahead of Hurricane Isaias, which is expected to make landfall along the Florida Panhandle tonight. Harrison County Emergency Management Agency Director Matt Stratton says the winds will start to pick up this afternoon.
5: Likely to be tropical storm force by about 3 p.m. this afternoon. That is earlier than expected. Previously. As those winds pick up, we do expect coastal waters to be rising as well. 3 to 5 feet of storm surge expected for this storm. The waters will be choppy. Need to stay out of the water unless it's absolutely necessary to secure your marine property. Other than that, we do recommend that people go ahead and identify their safe locations for today. We are transitioning from emergency preparedness now to sheltering for today.
6: Did you know that propane can deliver 1 unit of energy to

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2: A couple of Mississippi lottery players scored big wins on Monday. A Mississippi Match 5 player who bought a ticket at Tumsumba, Texaco in Tumsumba matched all 5 numbers to claim the $260,000 jackpot. In Moss Point, a ticket purchased at Wade Station matched all 4 of the 5 white balls and the Powerball and won $50,000. The ticket didn't include the $1 Power Play add-on, which would have doubled the prize to $100,000. The Powerball jackpot for Saturday night's drawing is at $516 million, with a cash value of $212.6 million. The Mega Millions jackpot for Friday night's drawing is $364 million, with a cash value of $147.3 million. And the Mississippi Match 5 jackpot for the daily drawing is $56,000.
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4: Look at your Q105 weather forecast. 89 your high today with partly cloudy skies. 61 your overnight low. 635 your sunset. Tomorrow, Saturday, 658 your sunrise. Expecting rain pretty much throughout the day. Flood watch in effect. High is 64 with a low of 58. Then on Sunday, partly cloudy with a high of 82. Ole Miss football on the road tomorrow. 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
1: 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Despite fewer than average acres of rice planted in the Magnolia State, the Mississippi State Extension Service found that the production in 2026 was good. Rice specialist Will Eubank said that, especially compared to the low yield years of 2024 and 2025, it was a good year for rice production in Mississippi. 48,000 acres of rice were planted in 2026, which is a whopping 70% less than the 162,000 planted in 2025. Despite that, 2026 yielded more rice for Mississippi than the year before. Eubank attributes most of the success in 2026 to the favorable weather during planting season in March. This SuperTalk AgriNews update is brought to you by Silverleaf Cotton Tracing. 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

0: Santana and Michelle Branch. That's the Game of Love. All right, well, I don't know if you heard about this, but do you remember Bill Harris? He was part of that SLA way back in the 70s. Yeah, I'll be honest, that was before my time. But anyway, he's the one who kidnapped newspaper heiress back then, Patty Hearst. Well, Bill passed away the other day. He was 81.
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0: Louis Capaldi, and Someone You Loved. All right, well, did you hear what Jeff Bezos' wife said the other day? You know, Jeff is the Amazon dude. Well, his wife is Lauren Sanchez, and Lauren suggested the other day that her husband, Jeff, should run for president.
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2: 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I'm Caleb Sailors. We're continuing to monitor Hurricane Isaias and the effect it could have on Mississippi. An update from National Hurricane Center Director Michael Brennan.

0: strong winds are going to spread well inland. We have a hurricane warning in effect from Ocean Springs, Mississippi, all the way over to the Bay Gulf County line and in the Florida Panhandle.
1: Power outages and property damage cannot be ruled out.
0: We could see scattered power outages, tree damage, and especially with tropical storm force wind gusts that could occur across much of the interior portions of the southeastern U.S. as we get into the day on Saturday.
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3: Hi, I'm John Frenchard, and my addiction to alcohol and cocaine started when I was 13 years old and led me to over 40 treatment centers around the country. I was on the brink of death when my mother dropped me off over here at the Home of Grace, expecting me to die, but God had another plan. This time it was different. I've now been sober almost 28 years, and I lead the Banco Foundation, which helps other people.
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1: It's looking like Hurricane Isaias will follow the Ole Miss football team to Nashville this weekend. According to the latest forecast from the National Weather Service, Music City is expected to be quite nasty on Saturday while the Rebels and Commodores play.
4: Okay, here's what I got for you. South Carolina, Gainesville, there could be a shower there. I'm a little bit more worried about Ole Miss Vandy in Nashville on Saturday because all of that's coming up from Alabama, okay? All of that's coming north.
1: That was expert meteorologist Jim Cantore on the Pat McAfee Show. You can find out more at supertalk.fm. And the Mississippi State baseball team put on a show for fans on the Gulf Coast. The Bulldogs took on SEC rival Auburn in a Thursday fall ball doubleheader and fared quite well. The maroon and white ousted the Tigers 1-0 in the opener, then won 6-2 to close the exhibition series. For Supertalk News, I'm Caleb Sailors.
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1: Look at your Q105 weather forecast. 89 your high today with partly cloudy skies. 61 your overnight low. 635 your sunset. Tomorrow, Saturday, 658 your sunrise. Expecting rain pretty much throughout the day. Flood watch in effect. High of 64 with a low of 58. Then on Sunday, partly cloudy with a high of 82. Ole Miss football on the road tomorrow. 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

0: That's Teddy Swims and Mr. Know-It-All. All right, anybody remember the holiday creamy vanilla flavor from Coca-Cola? Yeah, well, Coke just said the other day it's going to be back again for the holidays this year. It'll be available in regular and zero sugar, just like last year.
1: 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I'm Caleb Saylor. Local officials are preparing for Hurricane Isaias to make landfall. Mississippi Emergency Management Agency Executive Director Stephen McCraney has more.
2: We had a crisis action team meeting this morning where we engaged with every state agency in the state of Mississippi, as well as the local emergency managers on the ground to assess where they are, what do they have, and getting in that prep role.
1: He said communication has been streamlined to where all notable agencies, law enforcement offices, and healthcare facilities are aware of emergencies.
2: All the emergency support functions, it's an automatic connection into what's going on in the state of Mississippi. And then that reverses out and has a connection in with the local governments, the EM directors at the local level, the first responders and whatnot. So now we know everybody knows everything at the same time.
1: Be sure to stay weather aware by heading on over to supertalk.fm.
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1: Due to the weather and out of an abundance of caution for cruising the coast, visitors and volunteers, Gula Cruise in Pascagoula has been closed for the day, but the venue will reopen at 9 a.m. on Saturday. That theme will continue as we head into the weekend, as all Cruising the Coast venues will close for Friday at 3 p.m. This means tonight's Pass in the Night event in Pass Christian and the Sock Hop in Ocean Springs are both canceled. The outdoor concerts at Hollywood Casino Gulf Coast tonight and Saturday night in Bay St. Louis are canceled, along with the Patriotic Fireworks Show. All venues will reopen at 9 a.m. on Saturday for normal operations, with live entertainment beginning at noon. This update comes as Hurricane Isaias has strengthened into a Category 3 storm and is expected to have an impact on South Mississippi. You can find out more by heading on over to supertalk.fm. I'm Caleb Saylors.
6: Look at your Q105 weather forecast. 89 your high today with partly cloudy skies. 61 your overnight low. 635 your sunset. Tomorrow, Saturday, 6:58, your sunrise, expecting rain pretty much throughout the day. Flood watch in effect. High is 64 with a low of 58. Then on Sunday, partly cloudy with a high of 82. Ole Miss football on the road tomorrow. 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

0: That's Ed Sheeran. It's Bad Habits. All right, well, first we got rid of the penny, and have you heard the new rumors going around? Yep, which would be next up? 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There's talk about the nickel going away for good. I mean, it doesn't really make fiscal sense to produce them. Apparently, making just one single nickel costs 13 cents.
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0: taking us along with you. TGIF. I got to tell you, after a physical, an MRI, and finally getting something taken care of, it's official. I have bursitis. Bursitis of the hip. I also have some gluteal and hamstring tears, too, from that nasty fall I took a couple years ago. We talked about this on the show. Anyway, while I've been at all of these doctor's offices, people are talking about ferritin. Ferritin is a blood marker that reflects your, like, iron storage. And so if you have iron deficiencies and low ferritin, then you could have fatigue, weakness, difficulty concentrating, that kind of thing. Everybody at every single stinking office I've been to talking about ferritin. So if you hear it, now you know what they're referencing, okay? We just referenced the music. Maroon 5, George Michael, and Taylor Swift's all coming up next.
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0: It has been a cruel summer. Taylor Swift right here this Friday. And it could be a little bit of a tough winter, too. Seasonal hiring plans just rolling in now and saying that fewer Americans are going to be hired this holiday season. A lot of retailers are likely to rely on existing staff and pay them for more hours or whatnot, except for like Spirit Halloween stores and Michaels. Those are a given. They need extra people, right? But like all of the other places, a lot of people go to get seasonal jobs and they're just not going to be there this year. So if you do get one, good on you. Keep it. All right. On the way, we'll keep in the weekend. Patrick Swayze and Shaboozy too.
1: 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Although Hurricane Isaias has a projected path shifting eastward, Mississippi is still very much in the area of effect. The Mississippi Department of Transportation is expecting severe impacts on Mississippi roadways, and they're urging residents to stay up to date on road conditions.
2: Brad White, MDOT Executive Director here. As you probably know, Hurricane Isaias has formed in the Gulf and is expecting to impact the Mississippi Gulf Coast starting later today. Impacts are also possible further inland. If you're in South Mississippi, stay tuned to local forecasts for the latest. And I'm urging everyone to take a few minutes to download the MDOT Traffic app. Along with MDOTTraffic.com, you'll be able to check the latest road conditions in your area in real time.
1: Mississippi is expecting heavy rainfall, dangerous hurricane force winds, and life-threatening storm surge along the Mississippi Gulf Coast. Keep up to date with the latest on Hurricane Isaias by heading over to supertalk.fm.
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1: The Mississippi State Fair is in full swing in Jackson. Ag Commissioner Andy Gibson gives a look into the weekend's slate as well as some deals for Mississippians.
5: I want to tell you some of the big things that are happening today. Of course, it's First Responder Friday. 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And then, of course, Friday, today, the tickets for the Dixie National Rodeo are going on sale. You can get your best deal down at the box office. Tomorrow's Saturday. Looks like a little rain in the morning. It'll be cleared out by the afternoon. We're going to have the very first America 250 military Jeep parade coming right down this midway Saturday, 1:30 p.m. Come bring your children. Have a great time. We're going to have a

0: fantastic flag-waving America 250 parade. And I look forward to seeing you all at the Mississippi State Fair. We'll be throwing out biscuits.
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2: Look at your Q105 weather forecast. 89 your high today with partly cloudy skies. 61 your overnight low. 635 your sunset. Tomorrow, Saturday, 658 your sunrise. Expecting rain pretty much throughout the day. Flood watch in effect. High is 64 with a low of 58. Then on Sunday, partly cloudy with a high of 82. Ole Miss football on the road tomorrow. 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

0: In the bar, getting tipsy. All of our country stars getting tipsy, right? The 90s were wilder for country stars than I think they were for rock stars, right? Well, at least that's according to Tracy Lawrence. He thinks country stars were wilder than rock stars. Even back in the 90s, before social media, he said, we were wild as hell. I love that. So the thing about, and you know what? Those were the days of country music. Like, he had Alan Jackson's Way On Down by the Chattahoochee and some other good ones. Oh, good 90s country for sure. On the way, Miley Cyrus up next with Wrecking Ball.
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0: With the SuperTalk AgriNews Network, I'm JT Mitchell, and here's your closing market report. From the New York Cotton Exchange, December cotton is up 60 points to 80.54. March cotton is up 56 points to 83.59. From the Chicago Board of Trade, November 26 soybeans are up 4.5 cents to $12.92 per bushel. November 27 soybeans are up 5.25 cents to $12.63.25 per bushel. December 26 corn is down 20.5 cents to $4.79.75 per bushel. December 27 corn is down 6 cents to $5.11.75 per bushel. From the mercantile, October live cattle is up 310 to 224.98. December live cattle is up 350 to 227.05. October feeders are up 583 to 343.85. And November feeders are up 708 to 341.95.
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Some Def Leppard, some Bon Jovi, rounded out by some Hootie and the Blowfish on your afternoon drive home here on Q105. What is going on, friends? Hayden King with you in the Domino's.com studio for a Friday. Yes, indeed. We've made it to the end of the work week. Hey, unless you got little things to do this weekend, understand. Been there. Sometimes you don't punch that clock out until the end of the weekend. Happens sometimes, but at least you got plenty of great music for a soundtrack for your day. And, of course, if you're going to be working this weekend, you'll catch the ball game. That's right, Ole Miss football on the road tomorrow, coming off of their bye week. They got to come out of the gate hot. They got Vanderbilt up in Nashville, manana. 2:30 kickoff up there from Music City. 12:30 is when our pregame coverage begins here on Q105. Maybe you're not going up to Nashville. Maybe you're sticking around here. Maybe you're doing so because you want to catch some Diamond Rebels, Ole Miss baseball. I can hear you right now. Hey, what are you talking about, man? Baseball? Yes, playoffs for playoffs. It's the playoffs for the MLB, but Diamond Rebs, they got a little ways to go. True, but fall ball, baby. Oh, yeah. Be heating up over at Swayze Field. They got inner squad matchup, I believe, today. And then they have a fall ball matchup with Samford. Now, originally, that was supposed to be tomorrow. Well, Hurricane Isaias,

a little something to say about that. Got some rain in the forecast for tomorrow. So that game now against Samford over at Swayze Field will be on Sunday at 2 o'clock. Weather should be great on Sunday for that. Hey, you can check out the new field. Yeah, maybe you've driven by Swayze Field over the last couple months going, whoa, whoa, whoa, hey, no turf out there. What are they doing? Yeah, they dug it up, put some new grass in, baby. Touch some grass. Get an up-close view of that on Sunday, if you wish. It is free to attend fall ball over at Swayze on Sunday at 2 o'clock. So, you know, if you want to go sit in the outfield, well, load up that cooler. Make sure there's no leaks. So don't be leaking on yourself come actual baseball time. God, when is that, February? Oof. It'll be a little chillier, I'll tell you that much, when there's first pitch. Either way, you got that going on this weekend over at Swayze Field. You got some more awesome music coming up. Jimmy Cliff, Somber, and more. Keep it here on your drive home.

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0: Jimmy Cliff on your afternoon drive home here on Q105. Bright sunshiny day. It certainly is one across North Mississippi this weekend. Maybe not. Maybe not until Sunday. Might get a little shower tomorrow from Mother Nature. Man, super sad news coming out of, I would just say, sports and pop culture. Legendary player and Super Bowl winning coach Mike Ditka has passed away at the age of 86. His family announced that earlier today. Obviously, most notably known as the head coach for the Bears, the Chicago Bears. Always had the great lettuce going, great fits on the sideline, some great sound bites. He's with the Saints, too. I was looking at one earlier where he was doing a radio call-in show and some dude called him a baby. And Ditka said, "You can come see my office anytime, whenever, and I'll kick your, you know what?" I mean, dude, Mike Ditka was a dude. Super sad to hear that he's passed away at the age of 86. I mean, obviously, you got the SNL skits, Duh Bears. Man, that's a tough one. Lost some legends this year in the sports world. Barry Melrose, the hockey guy, the guru on ESPN. Of course, he was a coach, too, but man, losing Ditka, that's a big one. RIP to Coach Mike Ditka, passing away at the age of 86. When are coaches going to start wearing the sweater vests again? Get some good sideline gear again. Now you got dudes running around like they're wearing pajamas, making millions of dollars, coaching a team. A little swag back in the game. That's what we need. Too much athleisure wear in the world today. Enough about wardrobe choices. We'll take a closer look at your news and your weather forecast coming your way next.
1: 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I'm Caleb Saylor. We're continuing to monitor Hurricane Isaias and the effect it could have on Mississippi. An update from National Hurricane Center Director Michael Brennan.
2: Strong winds are going to spread well inland. We have a hurricane warning in effect from Ocean Springs, Mississippi, all the way over to the Bay Gulf County line and in the Florida Panhandle.
1: Power outages and property damage cannot be ruled out.
2: We could see scattered power outages, tree damage, and especially with tropical storm force wind gusts that could occur across much of the interior.

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1: It's looking like Hurricane Isaias will follow the Ole Miss football team to Nashville this weekend. According to the latest forecast from the National Weather Service, Music City is expected to be quite nasty on Saturday while the Rebels and Commodores play.
4: Okay, here's what I got for you. South Carolina, Gainesville, there could be a shower there. I'm a little bit more worried about Ole Miss Vandy in Nashville on Saturday because all of that's coming up from Alabama, okay? All that's coming north.
1: That was expert meteorologist Jim Cantore on the Pat McAfee Show. You can find out more at supertalk.fm. And the Mississippi State baseball team put on a show for fans on the Gulf Coast. The Bulldogs took on SEC rival Auburn in a Thursday fall ball doubleheader and fared quite well. The maroon and white ousted the Tigers 1-0 in the opener, then won 6-2 to close the exhibition series. For Supertalk News, I'm Caleb Sailors.
5: All right, Caleb, thank you. I gotta ask him what he called that hurricane again. Isaias. RoboCop doing the news today. 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Out of Space, 14 Thacker Loop in Oxford. 89 with clear skies, plenty of sunshine too. 61 your overnight low, 658 your sunset. Tomorrow, Saturday, 635 your sunrise. Expecting showers off and on throughout the day. High of 67 with a low of 56. Sunday, it's out of here. High of 86 with sunny skies and around 90 come Monday. Ole Miss football, they're up in Nashville tomorrow taking on Vanderbilt. 2:30 kick, 12:30 airtime right here on the Cube.

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Plenty of high school football tonight, including two games that will be heard here on 105.1 and 105.5. We did have some high school football action last night. I know a lot of schools down on the coast and further south were playing because the weather is going to be a little dicey tonight down that way. A big one was North Panola taking down Cahoma County 34-8 last night. That was a biggie. You also had a big old knuckle dragger with number 9 Oak Grove and number 5 Petal. Oak Grove coming out on top by 1, 28-29.

0: in that battle. Plenty of great football tonight, though. Also, you had North Pontotoc and Corinth yesterday. Corinth beating North Pontotoc 52-7. And that was pretty much the rest of the games that were kind of around our listening area. Tonight, you got some good ones. North Delta taking on Canton Academy. Center Hill will be playing Grenada. How about Ripley and New Albany? That's always a fun one, right? Game that'll be heard on 105.1, the University Sporting Goods Game of the Week. New Hope will be on the road taking on your Lafayette High Commodores on 105.1. Walk-on Sports Bistro pregame coverage beginning at 6:45. You have Manchester Academy visiting Regents. Ashland will be at Coffeyville. West Point against Pontotoc. Mag Heights taking on Jackson Academy. That'll be heard on Supertalk 93.7. Kickoff for that has been moved up to 6:30. So we're going to go on air around 6:25 or so for that one. No pregame show on 93.7 with that. And also you have Clarksdale taking on Senatobia. Of course, Senatobia Warrior football heard at supertalk.fm. And your Water Valley Blue Devils, they take on Baldwin down in the valley tonight on 105.5. Walk-ons pregame coverage beginning at 6:45 as well. 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More music coming your way. We got some, what do we got going on here? Fleetwood Mac, that's what I'm seeing. 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
7: 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I hope it's been a nice week for you, an even better Friday, and hopefully a great weekend as well. Requests are stacking up on the request line. We will get to those, just like the paperwork. We'll get to it. If you got a song you want to hear, let us know, though. 662-426-1093. 662-426-1093. 89 with sunny skies right now in Water Valley. Here's Toto.

Come on, Illinois, Quiet Riot off of the request line. That's always a good one on a Friday. Friday, I'm in love. Here's The Cure on Q105.

Always get down with the Cure Friday. I'm in love. Love that it's Friday. Hopefully you do as well. Unless you've got some work to do this weekend, then you can still enjoy your Friday. Get some things done tomorrow. Hopefully it's all done before 2:30, because that's when the Rebbies are on the road taking on Vanderbilt after a bye week. Hopefully they got some things figured out. Some people got healthy. We'll see how they look tomorrow. 2:30 kick, Ole Miss and Vanderbilt up there in Nashville. Last time I checked, the Rebs were about a 10-point favorite on the road. Yeah. We'll see. Weather's going to be a little dicey. There's going to be some rain, obviously, up there tomorrow.

0: I'd say the wind is probably going to be the craziest thing. Going to be between 12 and 16 mile an hour winds, maybe some heavier gusts. So, you know, with a nice light rain and sitting under the fan, wind tunnel there, going to be be a great Saturday for some football. I don't care how it looks. Rebs just need to get a win tomorrow. Some early games, though. How about 2-5-0 ball clubs? Number 7, Indiana and Nebraska. Give me Indiana on that one. I never buy Nebraska. And when I do, then they start being bad. So I'll take Indiana there. This is a goodie. Texas A&M and Missouri tomorrow, also at 11. That's A&M at Mizzou. I'll take Missouri. I think Texas A&M's got some issues they got to figure out. UCF, Oklahoma State will be fun at 11. How about this one? Number 25, Pitt, who's 5-0. They're playing host to North Carolina. The Fighting Bill Belichick's tomorrow, who are 2-2. Could be a sneaky one. Along with this one at 11, Arizona, University of Arizona, the Cats, taking on West Virginia. Rich Rod got rid of him. Now he's back. West Virginia's 3-2. Arizona 4-1. That could be a fun one. Wake Forest, NC State on the CW tomorrow, following One Tree Hill. South Carolina and Florida. That's a goodie. Texas, Oklahoma. The old rivalry there. Oklahoma's 2-2. If there's going to be a game where they turn around, it's this one, since it is a biggie. But if not, I think Oklahoma's they're in a heap of trouble right now. Texas, number one team in the country, by the way, at 4-0. Stanford, Notre Dame. Battle of the Pencil Pushers with that one. That's always a goodie. UCLA, Oregon. How about UCLA, 4-0? That might change tomorrow, but they could take down Oregon. You got some real good football games tomorrow. Could be a real nice Saturday. Not doing a whole lot. Checking out some college ball. Tennessee, Arkansas. Oof. Pig suey, man. They are chop suey. They're not very good right now. UAB at Memphis. That one at Memphis. That could be kind of weird with the weather. And then, of course, you got Georgia, Alabama tomorrow, 6:30 p.m. I'm pretty sure the line's like 1.5 leaning towards Georgia. Now, there was speculation they were going to move that game because of Hurricane Isaias. That's not the case. They're not going to move that thing. Who you got in that? Dogs or the Tide? That's going to be a knockout dragout. Give me the Tide. Give me the Tide on that one. Yeah, I'll take the Tide. Why not? Either way, the one that matters tomorrow, Ole Miss and Vanderbilt up there in Nashville again. 2:30 kickoff. Our coverage begins at 12:30 right here on Q105. 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

0: on the TV show Miami Vice was a topic of conversation when I was getting the old lettuce cut. Shout out to Miss Lisa, by the way. Hair's looking good. Appreciate that. There were so many cool people that appeared on Miami Vice. Phil Collins was on it, I feel like, multiple times. Ted Nugent. Glenn Frey was on there. Bruce Willis made a few appearances. And then, I mean, yeah, Don Johnson. What else do you need? Not too much else. Good stuff. I remember watching that show. Obviously, I wasn't around when it came out. But in college, living over at the Flamingo, which kind of, it made sense because that place looks like it's out of Miami. Great show. If you've seen it before, you know what I'm talking about. If not, piece of Americana. You should definitely check it out. Speaking of checking out things, this weekend, little kickoff party tomorrow over at the library. I'm talking about the one with books. All right, there's usually a party at the other one, but we're talking about the one with books. A reading party, you might say. A little different, though. The Smithsonian Spark Places of Innovation Tour is making a stop. It's an exhibit, and it's going to be at the Lafayette County and Oxford Public Library for 6 weeks. Opens tomorrow. They're having a little shindig over there at the library from 1 until 3. Check it out. Library's open 7 days a week. 401 Bramlett Boulevard. If you need a reminder where it is, maybe you have that old library book that you need to take back. 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
2: With SuperTalk News, I'm Griffin Rowe. Residents in the Gulf Coast are bracing for the effects of Hurricane Isaias this weekend. Fox's Chelsea Torres with an update from Pascagoula.
3: We're seeing just a lot of people out and about kind of watching the conditions themselves, right? We know that this community has dealt with other storms in the past, and they tell us that the benchmark for them is Hurricane Katrina. So many people that we've been talking to say, you know, honestly, we're not too concerned, at least as of right now. A lot of people have really just kind of done all those preparations days ahead of time. Again, they've seen these storms come through many times. But one thing, what we can expect a little bit here, which I think is really interesting, yes, we're seeing the water levels rise a little bit right now, but I think as a landfall gets a little bit closer, right, as we see this Isaias come a little bit closer to the Gulf Coast, we're going to see a little bit more of a reverse storm surge.
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2: As part of the Clinton Main Street's October events in downtown Clinton, Tara Little is inviting guests to come out to one of her favorites.
6: Halloween Town, that's October the 16th, and we'll start that, it's free, and we do it outside again, and that'll start around dusk, which we think will be about 6:30. We usually just have to look and see when sunset is and when it's dark enough for us to show the movie. And so that's fun, and people are encouraged to wear costumes. And, you know, usually we're going to have around 200 to 300 people attend those movies downtown, and they're welcome to bring their own food. We've got great restaurants downtown they can order from as well.

0: So that's great. You know, even if you count the food, it's still a pretty inexpensive evening for the family and a fun time.
1: Halloween Town is one of six events hosted on the Red Bricks of Clinton this month. 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

All right, Griffin, thank you so much for the news update. 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Tomorrow, Saturday, 635 your sunrise, expecting some showers. High is 67 with a low of 56. Some of that rain from Hurricane Isaias coming up this way. Then on Sunday, back to regularly scheduled programming. High of 86 with sunny skies, back around 90 for the high come Monday. Ole Miss football, they're going to be up in Nashville tomorrow taking on Vanderbilt. 2:30 kick, 12:30 airtime here on your flagship station for Ole Miss Sports, Q105.

0: Genesis misunderstanding. Someone checked in on the text line and said, is Phil Collins okay? Playing a lot of him today. Yes, I am, and he's doing just fine. So, sorry if you're not enjoying the Phil Collins. I am. If you're not, please let me know. But I'm enjoying the great mix of music we have here at Q105. 105.1, 105.5, theq105.com, the SuperTalk app, and on Alexa. Well, I got to ask you, friends, are you heading up to Nashville this weekend for the Road Rebs taking on Vandy tomorrow at 2:30? If that's the case, bring your ponchos, your galoshes, the whole nine yards. It's going to be a little nasty out there. Maybe you said, you know what? I'm going to opt out on that. Did the Rebs in Nashville to start the season. Understood. A lot of people are in that same mindset. But maybe they're going to go up to Memphis for Mempho Music Festival. That goes on today, tomorrow, and on Sunday. Let me tell you, that lineup looks pretty doggone good. Tonight, Pretty Lights is the headliner. You got Spoon up there, too. STS9, Broken Social Scene. Yeah, not too shabby. How about tomorrow? Gary Clark Jr., Mike Campbell and the Dirty Knobs, De La Soul, Maggie Rose, Dumpsta Funk. Not too shabby. And, of course, Widespread Panic. They're also playing on Sunday. You know what they say? Can't miss a Sunday show, man. Panic, dude. That's what they say. Sunday, let me tell you. Sunday's pretty good. Widespread, Ziggy Marley, J.J. Gray and Mofro, Fishbone, Sierra Hole, Devil Train. Yeah, good lineup all the way through today, tomorrow, and on Sunday. I know tickets are varying right now. I believe single-day passes are around $135, $140 or so, depending on how extravagant you want your setup to be up there at the Botanical Gardens in Memphis, Radiance Amphitheater. 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That's a good option for you. You know, I've never been to that. I've heard it's awesome. Know a lot of people going this weekend. Haven't decided yet what the weekend schedule has in store for this guy. It's going to be a game time decision for sure. You know what? You can't really have a game time decision anymore if you're going to go play golf, which is a shame because that's kind of how I like to live. But if you want to look in the future a little bit and you want to play some golf, lock in that tee time over at the Ole Miss Golf Course, a championship 18-hole layout. Great wide-open fairways, awesome greens, everything in between is pretty good, too. Make that tee time. A couple ways you can do that. Their website, theolemissgolfcourse.com, or by using the Ole Miss Golf Course app on your smartphone. 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

and it's Friday, which equals the weekend. Aiden King with you in the Domino's.com studio. Hopefully you are somewhere that doesn't involve any sort of Teams meetings or anything of that nature. That's done for the week. All right, we can enjoy the weekend, whatever that means to you. Maybe it means heading up to Nashville to check on the Rebs this weekend. They play at 2:30 tomorrow up there against Vanderbilt. Maybe it's Mempho Fest panic Saturday and Sunday. Pretty lights tonight. That's always an option for you, too. Maybe it's Friday Night Lights, high school football. We got a full slate of that once again here on Q105. Your Water Valley Blue Devils playing host to Baldwin, trying to get things going here in region play. That'll be on 105.5. Walk-On Sports Bistro pregame coverage at 6:45. John Davis, Tony Grant on the call for you there. Then, of course, your Lafayette Commodores playing host to New Hope tonight as well for the University Sporting Goods Game of the Week. That'll be heard on 105.1. You can also listen at supertalk.fm, Walk-On's Sports Bistro pregame coverage there at 6:45 as well. So that should be a goodie. Some good games tonight. Of course, you got Magnolia Heights. They are taking on Jackson Academy. That's on Supertalk 93.7. And the Senatobia Warriors taking on Clarksdale. That could be heard at supertalk.fm. How about some Bananarama for you?

0: 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Walk-on Sports Bistro pregame coverage begins at 6:45 for both. Had someone chime in on the text line talking about Miami Vice. The alligator's name. Sonny Crockett's alligator's name in the show. Wasn't it Elvis? That's right. Elvis was the alligator's name. I mean, dude lived on a boat in Miami and had a pet alligator. Come on. And smoked unfiltered Lucky Strikes. Talk about a vice cop, really. National Days, happy National Leif Erikson Day. Explore More Ideas Day. National Curious Events Day. There's usually some curious events during the weekends for sure. And National Moldy Cheese Day. Sounds delicious. And, music-wise, in 1993, Nirvana entered the album charts at number one with In Utero, and that was actually their third and final studio album. And in 2017, the Foo Fighters were at number one on the album charts with Concrete Gold. Happy birthday to Megan Maroney, Scotty McCreery, Jackson Brown, and John Lennon. And there you go. That's all I got for you here on this Friday, October the 9th. Again, super sad news. Legendary NFL player and Super Bowl winning coach Mike Ditka passing away at the age of 86 earlier today. Super sad. So I guess watch the Bears game, have a broad beer, maybe put on a fake mustache and your Bears sweater vest, and enjoy the ball games this weekend in honor of Ditka. Ditka. Yes, indeed. All right, that's all I got for y'all. Have a great weekend. Enjoy yourselves. We'll re-rack and do it again on Monday. Until then, y'all take it easy. I'm Hayden King. Later.
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Seal and Crazy. You're crazy, man. I like you, but you're crazy. Hayden King with you, the Dominoes.com studio for the final time here this week on this Friday afternoon. If you're traveling to some high school football tonight, be careful. Water Valley hosting Baldwin and the Commodores hosting New Hope. Both those games heard here on Q105. 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

0: Okay, I remembered the news that I wanted to tell you about with Taylor and Travis. You know, they had celebrated Travis's 37th birthday with a nice quiet dinner in New York City. And they went out and they had a great time. And then, you know, she's been quiet at home and she's been working with the Haim sisters as well as Carly Simon. So a lot of people are wondering what her next project is. You know, Swifties, they try to put together all the Easter eggs. So that was my news. And I just wanted to share that because I knew I had some. I just couldn't remember what it was. On the way, Lewis Capaldi, we've got Corey Hart and Fun's Up too.
1: With Super Talk News, I'm JT Mitchell. We're still keeping a close eye on Hurricane Isaias. Landfall could be shortly. While it looks like Mississippi will avoid direct impact, severe weather like dangerous winds and spawn tornadoes are possible. Plenty of safe rooms and shelters open to the public, with MEMA giving out free rides via Uber to anybody who needs to get to safety before the storm hits. In national news, President Donald Trump has decided on a new press secretary, Fox's Jared Halpern.
2: Fox confirms Katie Zachariah has been offered the position of White House press secretary, a role vacant since the departure of Caroline Leavitt in August. Zachariah is a communications advisor to Trump Media and Technology Group, the owner of Truth Social. She also briefly served as a spokesperson for the Department of Homeland Security and has been a regular conservative commentator at the White House. Jared Halpern, Fox News.
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1: We did have some high school football action last night before tonight's big slate of games. That's because of Hurricane Isaias. Some of those Thursday night scores include previously unbeaten Petal being knocked off by Oak Grove in overtime, 29-28. D'Iberville took it to Ocean Springs, 35-14. Hancock, 42. Pearl River Central, 41. Long Beach, 16. Gaucher, 14. And Gulfport, 42. St. Martin, 14. That being said, you can check out all the scores from both last night and tonight at supertalk.fm. On the college front, rain from the hurricane could make its way to Nashville, where Ole Miss plays Vanderbilt tomorrow at 2:30. According to the National Weather Service, the entire Nashville area could get drenched for most of the day. Thunderstorms cannot be ruled out, meaning we'll keep you updated if there's any change to kickoff time. Both USM and Mississippi State are off this weekend. I'm JT Mitchell.
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3: A look now at your Q105 weather forecast. Around 89 with clear skies, 61 going to be your overnight low, 658, your sunset. Tomorrow, Saturday, 70% chance of showers, high is 67 with a low of 56, and back around 85 for the high on Sunday, and up to 90 for the high come Monday. 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

0: In circles right here. I'm Gina. Happy, happy Friday. Our feel-good story. It makes me feel so good because tonight's the homecoming game, and then tomorrow Lyric goes to his homecoming dance. First one for my little ninth grader. Anyway, a Texas high school football team gave a senior named Mason Wazdowski the moment that he'll never forget. Mason has Down syndrome, and before the game started, they handed him the ball and let him score a touchdown. Mason sprinted 30 yards in the end zone, and everyone went crazy. Members of the offensive line lifted him onto their shoulders and carried him through the crowd. It was just so sweet. Their team went on to win, by the way, that game 53-0. I think Mason's touchdown before the kickoff was the best part of the night and the best play, too. Oh, just so sweet. Makes you feel good. On the way, Rem and Selene up next with Calm Down.
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0: Miley Cyrus and flowers. And since it is homecoming season, I want to bring back a video that we watched last year. It went viral last year, and it's going re-viral, if that's a thing, this year. So because it's homecoming season, you know, a lot of teachers get their houses TP'd. You know, yes, people still use toilet paper to do this. And there's that high school teacher who caught his students. Do you remember this? Toilet papering his house for homecoming. He's totally cool with it, right? And everybody loves this teacher, which is why, like, they could get away with it. And he was okay with it, too. But so you see, like, the video before and him, like, catching them in the act. And then you see the video of how his house looked afterwards. Oh, my God. Totally making rounds again. On the way, Harry Styles up next with As It Was.
1: 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Although Hurricane Isaias has a projected path shifting eastward, Mississippi is still very much in the area of effect. The Mississippi Department of Transportation is expecting severe impacts on Mississippi roadways, and they're urging residents to stay up to date on road conditions.
2: 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As you probably know, Hurricane Isaias has formed in the Gulf and is expecting to impact the Mississippi Gulf Coast starting later today. Impacts are also possible further inland. If you're in South Mississippi, stay tuned to local forecasts for the latest. And I'm urging everyone to take a few minutes to download the MDOT Traffic app. Along with MDOTTraffic.com, you'll be able to check the latest road conditions in your area in real time.
1: Mississippi is expecting heavy rainfall, dangerous hurricane force winds, and life-threatening storm surge along the Mississippi Gulf Coast. Keep up to date with the latest on Hurricane Isaias by heading over to supertalk.fm.
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1: The Mississippi State Fair is in full swing in Jackson. Ag Commissioner Andy Gibson gives a look into the weekend slate as well as some deals for Mississippians.
5: I want to tell you some of the big things that are happening today. Of course, it's First Responder Friday. 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You can get your best deal down at the box office. Tomorrow's Saturday. Looks like a little rain in the morning. It'll be cleared out by the afternoon. We're going to have the very first America 250 military Jeep parade coming right down this midway Saturday, 1:30 p.m. Come bring your children. Have a great time. We're going to have a fantastic flag-waving America 250 parade. And I look forward to seeing you all at the Mississippi State Fair. We'll be throwing out biscuits.
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6: A look now at your Q105 weather forecast. Around 89 with clear skies. 61 going to be your overnight low. 658, your sunset. Tomorrow, Saturday, 70% chance of showers. High is 67 with a low of 56. And back around 85 for the high on Sunday. And up to 90 for the high come Monday. 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Walk-On Sports Bistro pregame coverage beginning at 6:45. 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

0: 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Now, let's go to the booth for the Walk-On's pregame show. 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
1: Welcome in, Water Valley football fans. I am here, John Davis, with our man, Tony Grant, after a week away. Oh, he's giving me a high five. Well, we are live at Bobby Clark Field. It is Water Valley football time. The Water Valley Blue Devils are in action again. They are playing the Baldwin Bearcats.
2: Big Bearcats. This is one of the biggest teams that I've seen. They are huge.
1: Well, Tony was away with us last week. We missed you.
2: I was charting things.
1: I was charting things. Listen to how dedicated this guy is. He's sending me texts. He told me, he said, just make sure you give me the time and the distance, I'll keep the stats over the radio. And he is giving me stats for our Hefner Motors scoring summaries and the halftime stats brought to you by F&B Bank. And he is doing this listening on the radio. How was it? Was it cool?
2: It was good. It was good. It was frustrating at times. But
1: it wasn't frustrating.
2: It wasn't frustrating from you. It was frustrating.
1: No, I know. I know what you're saying. Yeah, last week was not a great week. Blue Devils up at the half last week ended up losing in overtime to the Bruce Trojans to fall to their 2-4. I can't even believe I'm saying that because they seem so much better. But this schedule's brutal.
2: It is. It's a tough schedule.
1: And they've faltered some leads away.
2: I think three out of the four losses is they've been ahead in the fourth quarter.
1: Right.
2: And let the lead slip away. So
1: Water Valley is better than 2-4, but nonetheless they are 2-4. Baldwin comes in 4-2. They haven't played a division game yet. They beat Biggersville last week 47-0. And then next week we got a huge, huge one. We're gonna go back to Region 2-2A play and that's at Myrtle.
2: At Myrtle. That's going to be a huge
1: ball game. That's a huge ball game. Well, last year, Baldwin and Water Valley met. Baldwin got the better of our Blue Devils 43-12, and they leave the overall series 4-1. So we've got some scores to settle here. They're here in town. They're a big team, and we've got a lot to talk about. This is the Walk-On Sports Bistro pregame show. Pregame, during the game, or after. Walk-Ons in Oxford is the place to be. Great food, cold drinks, and plenty of TVs make Walk-Ons your spot on game day. All right, so the clock is ticking down. It's actually just under 15 minutes. We started a little early on this pregame show, and that's good. We got a little talking out of the way. We'll go do a minute break and be back here at Bobby Clark Field. This is Water Valley Football.
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3: 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All right, so we are setting the stage here for the Water Valley Blue Devils. They are at home hosting the Baldwin Bearcats. Baldwin is 4-2 coming into this game. 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
4: Okay, the starting lineups for tonight go kind of like this. Your wide receivers on offense, Shaddai Freeman, number 5, number 3, Kylan Armstrong, number 1, T.J. Jackson, H-back, number 44, Nehemiah Brown. Starting tonight at quarterback will be 17, Easton Newman, 14, running back, Trey Adams. 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Here on defense, of course, Hollinger's going to play on defense as well, but your corner, starting corner tonight will be 16, Christian Tunson, and number 4, Jonathan Malone. 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
4: Well, I've got the notes here that, you know,
3: yeah, the notes.
4: Usually we have on our opponent. Baldwin was ranked by some as the number 4 team in 2A in preseason. The Blue Devils are 1-4 against the Bearcats. First meeting between the two teams was 11-11-89, won by the Blue Devils 43-19 in that year's Sweet Potato Bowl.
3: Sweet Potato Bowl.
4: Baldwin has won the 4 games since. This will be the first game between the teams played at Bobby Clark Field. The Bearcats won the 2A championship in 2008. After a time in 1A and winning the 2024 1A state championship, Baldwin moved back to 2A to start the 25 season. The Bearcats now compete in Region 1 with Hamilton, Hatley, and Walnut. Baldwin won the top seed from Region 1 last season and fell to Northside of Region 3 in the second round, 32-20. Baldwin won last year's game, as John said, 43-12, in what was a dismal night for the Blue Devil offense. Out of 13 possessions, Water Valley had 2 scoring drives, 4 punts, one of which was blocked, 1 fumble, 1 interception, 4 turnover on downs, and 1 ended by the first half clock. Other games in region, Bruce will be at East Union, and Myrtle and Strayhorn played last night, and Myrtle won that one, as John said, 41-0. Other games, Hamilton and Vardaman played last night, and Hamilton won 28-6. Walnut will host Biggersville. The mighty Eupora Eagles will visit Jay-Z George. Lafayette is playing New Hope.

0: Oak tonight.
1: Oh, yeah.
0: And
1: they start region play.
0: Nanawaya and Noxapater played last night, and Nanawaya beat the Tigers 27-13.
1: Nanawaya is really good.
0: They are really.
1: I said this, you know, we're gonna take a break in about 30 seconds here, but just real quick, we always go down and talk with Coach Faust, and one of the statements I made, Tony, is could your schedule have gotten any tougher? I mean, he does have a very tough schedule, Nanawaya being one of them, and Baldwin out of region play being another.
0: He's not afraid to put it on and strap it and see how it goes. You know, Eupora is still undefeated. Independence has got a winning record. Nanawaya's got a winning record. Baldwin's got a winning record. Water Valley's not afraid to strap it on and play against anybody.
1: Well, like I said, they are better than 2-4, but that is their record coming in. All right, we're going to step away for a minute for some station identification and commercials. We'll be back. This is Water Valley Football at Bobby Clark Field.
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0: Welcome back to Water Valley Football. I'm John Davis, joined by Tony Grant. We are minutes away from kickoff here at Bobby Clark Field between the Water Valley Blue Devils and the Baldwin Bearcats. This is the Walk-On Sports Bistro pregame show. Pregame, during the game, or after. Walk-Ons in Oxford is a place to be. Great food, cold drinks, and plenty of TVs make Walk-Ons your spot on game day. All right, so we've got the captains starting to come out for both teams. Water Valley is wearing their blue pants with black jerseys, and I haven't seen Baldwin out there. Okay, here they are. I see them. They're going to be in their white tops with gray and striping that looks like old Ole Miss colors or pants back in the day, Tony. So the Baldwin Bearcats are starting to come to the field. The captains for Water Valley are already out here. We got 6 minutes before we kick this thing off.
1: Captains tonight are number 12, senior Jalen Bridges, 44. That would be senior Nehemiah Brown. You've got 77, that's Drew Hollinger, and 63 is senior Jay Hervey. Drew looks like the only underclassman out there tonight.
0: So those are your captains for Water Valley. Some of the big keys, you know, we talked about things that Water Valley's got to do. They're a bit of beat up group. They've got some injuries that they're dealing with, but strategy wise, we talked about it with Coach Faust. Instead of running the ball to set things up, it's going to be the short passing game. That's his ideal goal.
1: That's where they'll have, I believe, the most success. That's where their talent is. I think
0: you've been calling for it all year.
1: Well, to me, when you look at the six games that have happened, the long passing game has been, you know, sink or swim. It either hits big or it's a massive miss. But nine times almost, it seems, out of ten, when you hit those long passes, you're getting called back for holding.
0: Right.
1: So if you go with the short passing game, you have a much less likelihood that you're going to get snagged for holding because the ball's out and gone.
0: To the receiver. Absolutely right. So penalties have hurt all of Water Valley. Again, three of the losses, they've had the lead at half.
1: And into
0: the fourth quarter. On top of that, I mean, they've had their opportunity. And last week, the key thing that really made it a new game was the kickoff return by Jermaine Jackson of Bruce, 75 yards. That was a whole new game.
1: And we get to sit by.

0: Steve Lindsay, who is a special teams expert, and that kind of, I know, stuck in his craw, given a touchdown up on special teams.
1: Yeah, because Bruce had moved the ball, but Water Valley's defense stopped them in the red zone. But when you give up a score like that, it just fires that team up, and Bruce was able to capitalize. All right, so it looks as if Bruce has won the toss, but they will defer. So Water Valley will get the ball first to start this game. They will receive
0: on the south end, which predominantly tonight's initial breeze seems to be coming pretty much from the southeast or southwest, blowing toward the northeast.
1: And it is, the wind has picked up. You know, we have a storm that's going to hit the southeast somewhere and the panhandle of Florida, come up through Alabama, but it has gotten breezy here tonight because that storm is going to hit sometime later in the night and early Saturday morning. All right, we're getting ready for the national anthem here, so we'll take another minute break. This is the Walk On Sports Bistro. We're live at Bobby Clark Field, Water Valley Football.
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Welcome back to Water Valley Football. I'm John Davis, joined by Tony Grant here in the booth. We are under 2 minutes from kickoff here at Bobby Clark Field. The Water Valley Blue Devils are hosting the Baldwin Bearcats, and this is a non-region game. This has been the Walk-On's pregame show. A reminder to make your tailgate first this season with catering from Walk-On's in Oxford. Sliders, wings, wraps, and more. Walk-On's is sure to make every game day a delicious one. Walk-On's on University Avenue in Oxford. All right, so we are now about a minute away from kickoff. It is exactly 7 o'clock, and the Blue Devils are coming out of their tunnel, and they are looking to avenge last week's loss to Bruce. And here come the Baldwin Bearcats. They are coming across the middle of the field from their visiting dressing room and now crossing back over to their side and their bench. They got to then bring a lot of crap. Last week it was packed in here.